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I'm Doug. So glad you're here. Tonight on Real Life, I thought we would talk about AI. Artificial intelligence, but specifically, is flirting with a chatbot cheating? 24% of people say it is. What about you? ChatGPT, Grok? Join the conversation. 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

0: 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You can go your own way as long as I can come along for the ride. Thanks for being here. It's Real Life on a Tuesday. Tonight we're talking about artificial intelligence, but specifically chatbots. A new survey came out that said 24% of people believe if you're flirting with AI, like ChatGPT, Grok, or whatever, it counts as cheating. So, think about that. What would your reaction be if you see him chatting with GPT?
1: Oh, I would just tell my husband, oh, you just talking to your girlfriend again?
0: Okay, so you'd be fine with it.
1: Yeah, I'd be fine with it.
0: And why?
1: Because I know it's not real and he's not going to do anything. Like, we've been married and together for so long, it's just like, it'd be funny.
0: Okay, all right, that's one take. 24% of people believe flirting with AI counts as cheating. How about you? Would it be bothersome to you? Is it something you engage with? Would love for you to join the conversation. 737-0929. It's Real Life on Mix.
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0: 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Thank you for letting me be a story in your life tonight. Hanging out here on Real Life. Intrigued with our conversation tonight. I was reading that 24% of people believe flirting with AI counts as cheating. So would you consider that if your significant other was doing that? Would that bother you?
1: Oh, yes, for sure. Because flirting is flirting. I would be weirded out, one, and I would, you know, ask him what his problem is, because that would be definitely weird, because why ChatGPT?
0: I don't know. They say that 27% of Gen Zers have had adult conversations with ChatGPT, and that others say that flirting with AI is a dating deal breaker. I mean, I guess the whole thing is we live so much in this alternate reality at times when it comes to social media and we're scrolling through everybody's highlight reel. I guess I would agree that if you're going to spend your energy flirting with AI and you have someone in your life, then that would be where the energy should be spent. Just my opinion. Do you have a story or a thought? Would love to have you join the conversation. 737-0929. It's Real Life on Mix.
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9: Nashville weather. The extreme heat will end as we head into your Wednesday. Temperatures will still be pretty warm in the low 90s, but with lower humidity, the feels like temperature will be the same as the air temperature. Mostly sunny skies on your Wednesday and Thursday and Friday, all looking pretty nice. But then by the weekend, pop-up storms return with temperatures in the 80s. I'm News 2 meteorologist Alex Libby with Mix 92.9.
10: All righty, Alex. Anything that means less humidity, I'm a fan of. 85 degrees right now in Music City.

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So when was the last time you thought about taking care of you? 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

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Coming up, your chance to win. 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Tickets to see Howard Jones at Ascend Amphitheater, along with Wang Chung, Modern English, English Beat. 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

Your life, your music, Mix 92.9. Time for Game Time and a chance to snag a pair of tickets to see Howard Jones at Ascend Amphitheater. 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Tonight's game is called 5 in 10. I'll give you a category. You give me 5 things in that category in 10 seconds or less, and the tickets are yours. Want to play? 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
1: Okay.
0: Awesome. You get to play the game. Who is this?
1: This is Gwen.
0: The game we're playing tonight is called 5 in 10. I'm going to give you a topic. You give me 5 things in that topic in 10 seconds or less, and you're going to go to Howard Jones at Ascend Amphitheater. Back to school is right around the corner. Makes me think about all those subjects that we took in school, classes that you had when you went back to school. Just give me 5 of those subjects. Can be anything you experienced at school in 10 seconds or less. And Gwen, the clock starts now.
1: English, reading, social studies, PE, band.
0: You did it. Easy peasy. Congrats.
1: Okay.
0: 2 tickets to Howard Jones at Ascend Amphitheater, August the 9th, are yours. Plus, you'll qualify for the grand prize upgrade for a pair of VIP box seats with the lounge access.
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But you do have to stop doing this at BNA. 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
1: 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I'm curious, when you see something, especially online, can you tell instantly if it's real or fake? I mean, we're surrounded by AI stuff all the time, so the Mix Morning Show did a test this morning to decide if you could actually discern what's real from what's fake. I'll tell you where to find that test in a minute. I took it. I only scored about 55%, and Sean and Jay didn't do much better than that. Some of the images seem obvious at first, but then there's those tiny details, and sometimes things seem too perfect or not perfect enough. So if you've got a sharp eye, I would love to see if you would beat my score of 55%. The link to that quiz, you can go right now, is under local news at mix929.com.
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14: A cold front moving through for the overnight hours that will bring less hot temperatures and lower humidity. Now, it's still going to be around 90 to 92 degrees on Wednesday afternoon, but because of the lower humidity, it will feel exactly like the temperature. Definitely improvement with mostly sunny skies. And then the rest of the week will be very similar. Low 90s with low humidity and sunshine for Thursday and Friday. I'm News 2 meteorologist Alex Libby with Mix 92.9.
15: Anything that means cooler temps, Alex, I'm all about. 83 degrees right now in Music City as we kick off 60 minutes of continuous music right now with Adele.

Your life, your music, Mix 92.9. So I'm curious, when you think safe city, do you think of Nashville? I kind of do, but now I'm reading a new study that says Music City is in the country's 10 least safe large cities. Now, before you picture flashing police lights everywhere, crime is only part of the story. So they looked at 83 cities with populations of 250,000 and combined five different metrics. Violent crime, property crime, fatal traffic crashes, drug overdose, and excessive drinking. Okay, well, that's Broadway, I guess. Memphis landed at the very bottom of the list as the least safest large city in America. Nashville came in eighth. That surprises me. If you want to find out more, we've got that story and everything else that's trending. Just head to local news at mix929.com.

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Howard Jones is the headliner, also Wang Chung, Modern English and English Beat. Win your way to a pair of passes to see that on August the 9th and a chance to upgrade to the VIP box seat and lounge access. Got another pair to give away tomorrow night, 8:25 with Game Time here on Mix 92.9.

0: 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Planning for the biggest game in America has officially begun, and one tiny flying gadget is getting a lot of attention. You know, Super Bowl 64 is not going to kick off in Nashville until 2030, but the FBI isn't waiting. Federal agents have already started planning security for the event using lessons learned from the World Cup. Did not realize this, but during the World Cup, the FBI detected nearly 1,600 drones flying in restricted areas around the matches. Yeah, there's all kinds of new threats we got to be on the lookout for. Of course we want to be safe. Officials say technology to detect and track those drones will play a major role when everybody comes to Music City for the Super Bowl in 2030. You want to find out more about this story? We've got it and all the trending headlines under local news at mix929.com.
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2: The extreme heat will end as we head into your Wednesday. Temperatures will still be pretty warm in the low 90s, but with lower humidity, the feels like temperature will be the same as the air temperature. Mostly sunny skies on your Wednesday and Thursday and Friday, all looking pretty nice. But then by the weekend, pop-up storms return with temperatures in the 80s. I'm News 2 meteorologist Alex Libby with Mix 92.9.
0: Thank you so much, Alex. 82 degrees right now in Music City as we kick off 60 minutes of continuous music with Elton John and Dua Lipa.

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0: Your life, your music, Mix 92.9. So glad you're here on Real Life. If you've ever driven through Clarksville, you probably wish for another exit or two. Well, hold on. The city's growth is actually going to be reshaping part of I-24. Montgomery County has added so many folks over the past several years, it now meets federal guidelines to allow additional interstate exits. Saying all that to say, as you know, it's not going to happen overnight. They've got to review it and study it, but at least a step in the right direction to sort of space things out. You want to find out more about this story? It's there for you with all the other trending headlines under local news at mix929.com.
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My name is Doug. 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

0: 92.9 when we say good morning to her. 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

0: 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Just curious, would you consider yourself someone that can spot something fake? Do you have an eye for what's real versus what's AI? The Mix Morning Show was doing that this morning. There's a test that we have under local news that you can take. I took it. I only got 55%, and Sean and Jay didn't knock it out of the park either. Some of the images seem obvious at first, and then you notice a tiny detail or you miss one completely. I mean, artificial intelligence is here to stay, right? They're creating more realistic pictures, and it's harder to know what's real and what's computer-generated. So I'm just curious if you can beat my score of 55%. The link to that quiz is waiting for you. Find it under local news at mix929.com.
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10: My name is John Tesh. This is Intelligence for Your Life. One of our battle cries here is we want you to live a long and healthy life. To that end, we want to make sure you don't get hit by a car. Experts say to be safer while you're walking around, just smile more. I will explain. So the advice comes from the University of Southern Brittany, and they found that when pedestrians crossed busy intersections, if they made eye contact and smiled at the drivers, they were twice as safe crossing the street, meaning two times less likely to be mowed down by a car. The researchers say eye contact alone is pretty good. A blank stare made 50% of drivers stop, but that number went up to 80% when eye contact was accompanied by a smile. The mood boost the driver gets makes them kinder and more cautious.
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0: I want to tell you about the latest trend in book clubs. It's get-togethers where everybody reads different books, and there's no pressure to come up with smart questions or story analysis. They're called silent book clubs, and there are over 500 club chapters in North America. So if you're all reading different books, how does it work? Well, members gather at a coffee shop, a park, or even a bar, armed with noise-canceling headphones and book lights. They start by socializing for maybe 15 minutes before settling down to quietly read their chosen book for 30 minutes. Then, at the end, there's another 15 minutes for socializing, where you can discuss your book, recommend something you've read, learn about books you might enjoy from other members. I like this. Another type of book group is the Read Treats. That's where members head to an Airbnb for the weekend. The common areas are reserved for silent reading, and anybody who wants to chat has to take it outside. So why are these silent book clubs and read treats so popular? Because today, we're more aware of how we're using our time, and most of us would rather read what we're interested in, which helps keep reading fun, but we still crave the social gatherings. Get it? So if you'd like to find a book club or form your own, check out the website silentbookclub.com.
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4: One of my favorite books says, stop asking anybody for their opinion. Not your boss, not your spouse, not your friends or kids. Don't ask for their opinions. Robert Cialdini is the author of the best-selling book, Influence, The Science of Persuasion. Now, he tells us when we ask somebody for their opinion, we're inviting criticism. We'll get a critique of all the things that are wrong with our idea or our outfit or the meal we spent hours making. The research shows instead of asking for an opinion or even feedback, we need to ask for advice instead. When you ask for advice, not only are people more agreeable to your idea, they give you better, more constructive input because they want you to be a success. As Cialdini puts it, quote, when you ask somebody for their opinion, they take a mental half step back to evaluate. But when you ask for advice, the other person takes a half step toward you. And then they feel like your idea is also their idea. And now you're a team.

0: All right, give this just in. We now know the most popular Google search of the last 2 weeks for people age 55 and over is how to retire. Number two is how to play pickleball. That's awesome. You know, one of the things that we talked about this weeks ago, but one of the things that's happening with pickleball is that it has really enhanced the industry of orthopedics.
1: Yeah.
0: Because a lot of people, including myself, yeah. You know, they get out there and say, oh, this isn't tennis. This is a smaller court and the ball travels slower. So I'll be fine. And then they break their legs and we break our legs and pull something.
1: Like anything. Look, pickleball is a great way to get activity. It's a great way to build some of those ancillary muscles that give you balance as you age, but you got to be aware of something. When you play a game, you don't realize how hard you're pushing yourself, how much you are pushing your body and how hard you're pushing your muscles. And as a result, you probably push yourself harder than you would if you just started a regular old exercise routine. So if you're just getting off the couch and you haven't moved at all in 6 months or a year or 10 years, and you go out there and play pickleball, you're going to get injured. But if you have worked yourself into some kind of shape and you're using pickleball to help maintain that, fantastic. But just know that if you're not in shape, all you're doing is putting another wing on an orthopedic surgeon's, you know, vacation home.
0: I felt like when we played, I played with you and your wife in Hawaii. I felt like I had hearing loss afterwards.
1: Oh, it was so loud. Bong, bong.

0: 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She was out walking her dog and only had a second to let go of the leash. Your foot was on the gas and her life was on the line. 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
1: There's a conversation started for you. You can pass around to your friends. Did you know that novels have a much larger impact on our lives than a lot of us realize? Researchers at Dartmouth found that when you identify with a literary character like Katniss Everdeen from The Hunger Games or Maximus from Gladiator for me, there's a good chance you'll become more like that person. It's called experience taking. Because when you lose yourself in a work of fiction and identify with what your favorite character is experiencing, you subconsciously begin to model your thoughts and behavior to match theirs. So with Katniss, you might become stronger, more confident, more rebellious, and a risk taker. Or if you bonded with Atticus Finch in To Kill a Mockingbird, you might become more focused on ethical behavior. You see what I'm doing here. So think about your favorite fictional characters and the books you tend to reread again and again. They may have changed your personality for the better. I'm John Tesh.

0: Wow, here's something for bosses in North America to think about. Iceland's economy is outperforming most other European countries after the nationwide introduction of a shorter work week with no loss in pay. In the last few years, half of all workers in the country accepted the offer of shorter working hours, including a four-day week. That resulted in Iceland's economy expanding by a full 5%. Researchers found that productivity stayed the same or improved in most workplaces, while workers' well-being increased, quote, dramatically, with less stress and burnout and better physical health and work-life balance. Amazing.
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1: John Tesh with you. Welcome to another dose of Intelligence for Your Life. And guess what? We've discovered the key to better sleep. It turns out it's getting crafty around bedtime. Now, this is according to Harvard University research. They found that when your mind is going a million miles an hour at night, when you should be winding down, doing something craft-related for 20 minutes is going to help. That can include anything that keeps your hands busy and requires focus, like knitting, painting, scrapbooking, even putting together a jigsaw puzzle. It activates the pineal gland in the brain, which produces melatonin at night to help us sleep. 20 minutes of working on a craft project at night can help you wind down enough so you drift off to sleep within 5 minutes.
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0: All right, my friends, here we go with the secret to making better and smarter decisions. New research suggests it helps to practice something known as Elysium, where you refer to yourself and your decisions or your problems in the third person. So, for example, instead of me wondering, should I practice some piano today? Elysium encourages me to ask, should John practice the piano today, which would make him a better performer? Why does that simple shift in phrasing matter when it comes to making decisions? Well, David Robson is the author of the book, The Expectation Effect, How Your Mindset Can Transform Your Life. He says, often when we're making decisions that will affect us personally, our thoughts get clouded by emotions that tend to stop us from using logic and rational thinking. Robson says, it's why many of us find it much easier to give advice to others than to try following our own advice, but that's also why shifting your thoughts into the third person is going to help. Researchers say this is because this Elysium creates distance between your problems and your emotions. And again, it's as simple as talking to yourself as if you're talking to your best friend by using your own name in the third person.
2: Intelligence for your life.
0: And coming up, cheese, pickles, cottage cheese. These are the power foods that you can use to fix your gut bacteria. I'll tell you all about it next.

0: health, intelligence for your life.
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5: Jacob.
7: Hey, Jacob.
6: Good morning.
5: 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Is that right?
6: That is right, yes. I teach high school English.
5: Okay. God bless you, man. All right. But it also says here that you are planning a wedding. Is
7: wow.
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6: That is true, yes.
5: Okay.
7: How exciting.
5: Let's play $1,000 Minute here this morning. 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
7: What is the hardest natural substance on Earth?
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7: It's Priyanka Chopra's birthday today. She's married to what Jonas brother?
6: Nick Jonas.
5: Yeah, yay! We did it!
7: Oh,
5: yay!
7: My God!
5: History
7: finally did it!
5: Has been made!
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1: Probiotics for a moment. Sales of supplements and probiotic drinks are skyrocketing lately because research is showing the good bacteria in them can prevent and treat things like irritable bowel syndrome, allergies, and even obesity. Probiotics are also known to improve digestion, the immune system, acne, and can even improve your mood. It all comes down to the way probiotics affect our gut, our second brain. They increase the variety of good bacteria in our system and crowd out the bad. And the best way to do that is through our everyday diet. So instead of taking supplements or in addition to, here are a few foods you may not have known are good sources of probiotics, like Parmesan cheese. Yeah, it contains lactic acid bacteria that can create gut-healthy probiotics. Pickles are a great source. They're cucumbers, brined in salt water and fermented, of course, giving you that beneficial bacteria. Each spear of pickle offers vitamins A and K, which are important for blood and cell health. One more good source of probiotics, cottage cheese. Because it's fermented, just check the package label to make sure it says it has live and active cultures.
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0: So Gib and I did a Facebook Live recently, and Gib brought on some neuroscientists talking about what's the best way to wake up in the morning. A guy named Andrew Huberman, who we always have on the program. You can check out our Facebook page, facebook.com/John Tesh. And Rose Ortega said that when she wakes up, she first drinks water.
1: Smart.
0: And then her coffee, and then she makes her bed. And Linda Connor says, I brush my teeth, make my bed, and study French. Mahalia Somal says, I'm watching Facebook Live. You guys are wonderful people.
1: Thank you. I appreciate
0: it. Thank you. And then another one, Margaret De Palma says, I make my bed, and I read that book that U.S. Navy Admiral McRaven wrote, yeah, called Make Your Bed. So I never did that, but now that we know that it works for the Navy SEALs and it starts your day and on a wonderful note.
1: Well, if you make your bed every morning, one of our we on these calls we talk about the five key habits. One of our key habits is wake up at the same time every day and make your bed. It anchors your whole day. And if you have a terrible day, you have a made bed to come back to, which is always nicer. But you can anchor other habits to a habit that you get into. So if you start to make your bed every single day, you can then add other stuff like learning French, like reading a chapter of a book, whatever that thing is. It sets you up to accomplish more because you've accomplished one thing. It's the way that our brain works. It's why morning routine is so important. So if you get in that habit of making your bed every day, and by the way, you should have a morning routine. If you don't, check us out at facebook.com/John Tesh, and we'll help you figure out what your morning routine should be.
0: Well said.

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1: So here's a headline I was not expecting to speak on the radio today. Your bra could be bumming you out. Yeah, Christine Carter is a happiness expert from UC Berkeley, and she says bad moods, they don't always come from inside us and how we feel emotionally. They can be triggered by outside sources like a bra that's pinching you, shoes that are too tight, a belt that's digging into you, or even an overhead light that makes you squint. And relieving that bad mood can be as simple as changing your clothing, reducing that harsh light, or opening a window and getting some fresh air. There you go.
2: Intelligence for your life. It's free, you know.

right, my friends, here's a conversation starter for you. Did you know a prison in southern Brazil has come up with a new way to increase security? They've replaced their guard dogs with geese. They call them geese agents. Sounds like a Netflix show. They patrol a grassy strip of land between the inner fence and the outer wall at a high-security prison in the border of Uruguay. Why geese, you might ask? Because they're fiercely territorial. They can be surprisingly intimidating, charging at anybody who enters their enclosure. I have to tell you, we were just on vacation. We were near a golf course, and our little terrier dog, Leroy, was chased by geese every single day. Geese are also loud. They honk and they shriek at to alert guards if one of the inmates tries to escape. The prison used to have dogs, but they napped all the time. It's a tradition that goes back to Roman times when geese were used as lookouts and honked when Gallic warriors invaded in 390 BC. Saving Rome. The geese saved Rome. Another big advantage of geese at Brazil's prisons, they can't be bribed. Dogs can be won over with a steak. Prison guards will do anything for cash. It's impossible to bribe a goose.

0: 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Intelligence for your life.
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1: It's the John Tesh Radio Show. I am your host, Intelligence for Your Life. You know, intermittent fasting is trendy. We're always talking about it. But now we know it could absolutely have life-changing benefits. According to the Annals of Internal Medicine, eating only during a limited time frame every day can help prevent, control, or reverse something known as metabolic syndrome, a group of conditions like high blood pressure, high cholesterol, and high blood sugar. And it affects 1 in 3 North Americans. And those symptoms increase the risk for type 2 diabetes, heart disease, and stroke. Now, this new research shows that intermittent fasting could reset the body's rhythms, helping people process sugars and fats better. I love intermittent fasting, and I'm convinced it's helped me beat cancer. In the study, participants could only eat during an 8 to 10-hour window each day, but they could eat whatever they wanted. At the end of a 3-month study, the intermittent fasters had more stable blood sugar and lost more than 3 to 5% of their weight and body fat. What's great about this is that it didn't involve any medication, and it's something anybody can do. So if you have metabolic syndrome or you want to head it off, try only eating from 9 to 6 each day or any 8 to 10-hour window and see if your health doesn't improve dramatically.
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1: 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I'm going to tell you why physiologists are recommending old-school isometrics to lower our blood pressure.

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0: Experts have said for years, and we've reported it here on the show, that aerobic exercise helps reduce blood pressure. But now there's new research that's telling us adding isometric or static exercises is crucial as well. I just started doing these, and it's pretty amazing. So this is a type of exercise where you engage your muscles and stay in one position without moving. It's a lot easier than a lot of other exercises until you're about 1 minute in, and then it's not easy anymore. So we're talking about planks, right? Which are basically stationary push-ups. You know what a plank looks like. Or wall sits. And I started doing these, and it's amazing. You put your back against a wall with your knees bent at 90 degrees as if you're sitting on a chair. And then you hold it for as long as you can. My wife's record is 7 minutes. I can't do any more than 2 minutes. A study in the British Journal of Sports Medicine analyzed 33 years worth of blood pressure data on 16,000 people, along with their exercises. And it turns out the greatest reductions in blood pressure came from isometric exercise, including planks and wall sits and hand grips and leg squeezes. Why is isometric exercise so good for our heart? Because the extended poses, which lasts from 30 seconds to 2 minutes or 7 minutes in my wife's case, engage all muscle groups. This helps improve blood flow through the body's organs so the heart doesn't have to work so hard. So incorporate some isometric exercise into your workout routine.
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1: Hosting game nights at your house. But as you probably know, the fun and games can easily turn ugly if you're with people who are super competitive or prone to sore loser behavior. So here we go. I'm not going to name anybody in my family. Here we go with some strategies to help you avoid any game night drama. And this comes from a new One Poll survey. This could be the most valuable information you get on the show today. First, you may want to skip playing Monopoly, Uno, and Sorry. These games were singled out as the ones most likely to cause tension on game night, with the most common issues being people suddenly quitting because they're losing, people accusing others of cheating, and people arguing over the rules. That's a big one here, the rules. It also helps to invite older adults to play on game night, because generally speaking, the older somebody is, the less likely they are to get hostile over games. In fact, this survey found the average baby boomer over the age of 60 is 6 times less likely to ever be banished from a game compared to players under the age of 25. Here's one more way to avoid game night drama. Play as teams. Yeah, I like doing this. Researchers found that when people compete as a team instead of individually, they're significantly more likely to direct their negative emotions toward the game itself than toward other players. Be careful out there, will you?

0: Can we talk about pets for a minute?
1: Absolutely.
0: We've got one roaming around here somewhere, or Leroy the dog. According to the Journal of the American Medical Association, JAMA,
1: yep.
0: If you live alone, a pet can protect your brain.
1: Oh, yeah.
0: So 8,000 adults were in a study, over 50 years old, and they found that living alone normally speeds up memory decline, but for pet owners, the effect basically vanished. Not like 20%, 100%.
1: Crazy.
0: Their verbal memory and world recall declined at the same slow rate as people living with others. The reason? Loneliness is one of the biggest drivers of cognitive decline.
1: 100%. Well, because two things happen. Well, several things happen. One is, I don't know about you, but when I have Leroy, I'm talking to him the entire time when it's just the two of us. So I'm getting a little bit of verbal stimulation. I'm forming words. When you live alone and you don't have a pet, unless you're crazy, you don't talk out loud to yourself the same way you would to a pet. So that's one helpful thing. The other is it gives you a sense of purpose and regularity. You have to go outside at the same time every day. You have to feed the pet at the same time every day. And if you don't, the pet will let you know. All of that adds up, that kind of regularity, routine, and conversation adds up to benefiting slowing or stopping cognitive decline. We know this to be true. Multiple studies have shown this.
0: Every pet except for Leroy, he just stares at you and you have to figure it out.
1: Well, yeah, but that processing is good for your brain.

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1: All right, calling all online shoppers. If you tend to overspend, vow to only shop online from a computer, not from your iPad or your phone. Well, this advice comes from the Journal of Consumer Psychology this time. They found shoppers were more likely to impulse buy and overspend when shopping from a touch screen device. It's because with a touch screen, you're touching the item. Not in real life, of course, but it works the same way. In our brain, touching it on a screen makes us feel more ownership over the item and makes us more likely to click buy. This is creepy, but it's true. Online shopping with a keyboard and a mouse does not have the same effect.
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0: Okay, here we go with two quick pieces from our Success 101 files. You can share these with your friends. First, if you want to be more positive, do what the Navy SEALs do. To identify and squash a negative mindset, they ask themselves, what dog are you feeding? Are you feeding the fear dog or the courage dog? Ask yourself that whenever negativity gets in the way of your thinking and reaching your goals. That tip comes from the book, The Way of the SEAL by former Navy Commander Mark Devine. Ask yourself that question, what dog am I feeding? Am I feeding the fear dog or the courage dog? Also, I have a mental health tip to share with you from psychologist Guy Winch. He says we need to stop brooding. When we replay a distressing event over and over in our heads, we don't understand the event any better. We just prolong our misery. It's hard not to dwell on things sometimes. So Winch says to disrupt the cycle, we need to get equally absorbed in something else, whether it's playing tennis, reading a book, or watching a spy movie where you really have to pay attention and your brain is totally engaged. That will break the brooding cycle.
1: IFYL. The intelligence for your life.

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1: Hey, Suzanne.
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1: Get ready for longevity intelligence here on the John Tesh radio program, Intelligence for Your Health. Did you know that having friends is one of the biggest predictors of longevity now? Because friends reduce our stress, they increase life satisfaction, they provide mental stimulation and social support, all that stuff. And all you need, by the way, to make a new friend is 15 minutes. This is according to the journal Current Biology. They say spending 15 minutes together is all two strangers need to start feeling empathy for one another. So if you meet somebody you think could be a potential new friend, suggest a quick 15-minute meetup for coffee or a walk and build on that. Now, when it comes to established friendships, which, of course, is easier, the researchers found you should be spending your week socializing with them 90 minutes a week to maintain the friendship and for the relationship to improve your health and your longevity. You don't need to spend that 90 minutes with one person. You can break it up into 18 minutes each day with a different friend on the phone, going to lunch, or watching your favorite TV show together. Having friends, yes, is one of the biggest predictors of a long and happy life.
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0: Welcome back to Intelligence for Your Life. Let's talk about our waistlines. Let's talk about belly fat. Let's get rid of it once and for all. Did you know there's a personality trait linked to a smaller waistline and linked to less belly fat? It's this: being mindful. That's the trait. A study in the International Journal of Behavioral Medicine found highly mindful people, those who have laser-like focus and who live in the moment, they have significantly less abdominal fat. For the study, researchers measured the amount of fat on the stomachs of nearly 400 study subjects, and then the researchers gave them a mindfulness test. Those with the highest mindfulness scores had the least amount of belly fat. Makes a lot of sense, because mindful eaters are more in tune with their body's hunger cues. So here we go. Tips: how to be a more mindful eater and lose some belly fat from the experts. First, pay attention to what's going on with your body. Integrative medicine specialist Dr. Jennifer Daubenmeyer recommends trying to follow the sensation of the first bite of food as it goes down your esophagus, as it goes down into your belly. In mindful eating workshops, people start practicing this with just 3 or 4 raisins. It draws your attention to your sensory experience. Also, to eat more mindfully, clinical psychologist Dr. Katie Rickle says, pretend you're a food critic. Take note of the presentation. Take note of the nuances of flavor. Notice the texture. Notice the smell of the food. You're a food critic. It'll keep you in the moment, and the food you eat will be more satisfying. Again, the key to a smaller waistline and less belly fat is being more mindful.
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1: Full of mac and cheese. Try eating the same mac and cheese as leftovers after it's been cooled in the fridge overnight. Why? Because when you cook and then cool any dish containing pasta or white rice, it turns those carbohydrates into resistant starch. And instead of behaving like carbs and spiking your blood sugar, they actually behave like fiber and improve your health. Now, this comes from Dr. Mindy Patterson, a professor of food science at Texas Women's University. She says the process of cooling hot, starchy foods is proven to change their molecular structure, making them much harder for our gut to break down and digest. The result, after pasta and rice become so-called resistant starch, they hang out in the gut much longer, and then they attract more beneficial microbes, which have been linked to stabilizing our blood sugar, lowering inflammation, and reducing our risk for heart disease, obesity, even type 2 diabetes. Now, there's even some evidence that consuming more resistant starches could help lower your risk for colorectal and pancreatic cancers. Here's the bottom line. If you want to make any pasta or rice dish healthier, you let it cool down and eat it as leftovers.

0: John Tesh with Gib Gerard, who has three kids under the age of 14. So you have now a ninth grader?
1: Yeah.
0: Oh, my gosh.
1: High schooler.
0: Ninth grader, seventh grader, and fourth grader. And the fourth grader is your son.
1: Mm-hmm.
0: And so he's in elementary school.
1: Yes.
0: And a poll just came out that said 70% of elementary school boys said they would rather be a bartender than the president.
1: Okay. I think this is fair. First of all, my 14-year-old would definitely rather be president. I'll just put that out there. She would much rather run everything.
0: Right.
1: But I will say this. When you look at the world, I don't want to be president. Who wants to be president? And I'm not saying that I'm condoning drinking or not drinking. But I will say, if you are going to a bartender, you're going to be very happy to see the bartender. Whoever's going to the bartender is happy. So,
0: and a good bartender doesn't drink anyway.
1: No, a good bartender is just there to serve.
0: Right.
1: And I'm just saying, the people that want to drink are always happy to see the bartender. The stress is lower. Everything about that job sounds better. If I were an elementary schooler today, I would also lean into that. Plus, you know, I don't know. Can AI replace a bartender? I don't think so.
0: No.
1: Not a good one.
0: I remember Kevin Hart, the comedian, said that he was so proud of his son. His son came to him and said, "Dad, when I grow up, I want to be an astronaut." And he goes, "Oh, that's amazing." Yeah. He goes, "Or a dinosaur."
1: One or the other. Which is what every boy that age is obsessed with.
0: Exactly.

0: 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Intelligence for your life.
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1: Personal question for you. Are your feet ticklish? Do you burst into hysterics during a pedicure? Turns out this is a good thing. It means you probably have good balance, because ticklish feet mean the 7,000 nerves down there are functioning well and receiving messages from your brain. And we need that feedback so we can adjust our body to stay upright, whether we're hiking on an uneven trail, walking on ice, or trying to cross a cobblestone street in stilettos. But as we age, feet get less sensitive, which is one of the reasons senior citizens are more prone to falling. So to keep your feet functioning at their best, take 20 minutes a day to walk around barefoot. That stimulates pressure points on your soles that leads to better balance. Love it.
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My name is John Tesh. I'm glad you're with me today, and this next piece may explain why I just ordered a harmonica. There's something called harmonica therapy. It turns out that playing the harmonica can improve your lung function because it involves pursed lip breathing. It's also the only musical instrument where you have to draw in air, but also blow out air to be able to create music. That's why pulmonologist Neil Schachter says it's great therapy for people that have lung disease. In fact, the COPD Foundation has a program. It's called, quote, Harmonicas for Health. Because playing the harmonica is very similar to an exercise for lung function, pursed lip breathing, where you exhale through puckered lips as if you're about to whistle. It boosts lung capacity, or the maximum amount of air it can hold, as well as strengthens your diaphragm and other muscles you need to force air in and out. So if you have trouble breathing, or you know somebody with lung disease, or you're just looking to protect your lungs, hey, let's go. Get a harmonica.

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1: Thanks for joining me today. John Tesh with Intelligence for Your Life. Remember, you can always dig deeper on my website. It's tesh.com. That's also where you can sign up for our weekly live Zoom coaching calls. And this next piece is the type of stuff you would get from us in the Zoom coaching call. We'd love to have you in there with another of your 100 closest friends. Even if your day started off badly, you can turn it around, and I have proof. Here's advice from clinical psychologist Susan Albers from the Cleveland Clinic. First, you got to put the incident into context. This is big. Let's say somebody screamed at you, "Why don't you learn how to drive?" Ask yourself, is this really about me or is it about them? How much weight do I give to their words? Does this person know my true character? Putting an experience into context can dial down stress. And I know this sounds simple, but you can't believe how well it works. Put the incident into context. You can also turn things around, and this is my go-to. You can turn things around by making a sensory change. Take a hot shower. Change your clothing. I change out of shorts and right into a pair of pants. Or light a scented candle. Dr. Albers says different smells, textures, temperatures, even a different look can help you reset by diverting your attention. If you're at work, make a cup of tea, take a deep whiff, or get up and move, which releases mood-enhancing chemicals in your brain, lowers anxiety, and can help reduce rumination. Dr. Albers says a little activity or a change of location is like shaking a snow globe. I love that.
2: Now that's intelligence for your life.
1: Coming up, no judgment, but it's possible that your New Year's resolution could be long forgotten right now. But guess what? You may want to make a summer resolution. This comes from social psychologist Dr. Janina Steinmetz. I'll explain it next.

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0: Are you like me? Is your New Year's resolution long gone, long forgotten? Well, experts are saying you and I may want to make a summer resolution. This comes from social psychologist Dr. Janina Steinmetz. Here's why she says these summer resolutions are much better than New Year's ones. First, it's finite. You're done as of Labor Day. Or you can push it to the actual end of summer, September 22nd this year, if you want to cheat. So there's less to commit to, which makes it less daunting. Summer resolutions are also easier to keep. Almost every kind of healthy habit is easier to maintain during sunny, warm weather. For example, it's much more appealing to eat a cold, crisp salad in July than January. It's also easier to go for a bike ride every day. We don't have to bundle up like the Michelin man. And if your resolution is to work on a personal project or even take a class, most people have lighter work schedules in summertime, like Fridays off. So you'll have more time to work on something new, something good. One more reason summer resolutions are better. We're happier when the weather is nice and the days are longer. And when we're happier, it is easier to stick to a new behavior pattern.
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3: To boost your metabolism, that's going to help you burn more calories all throughout the day. The first tip, have breakfast. It raises your resting metabolic rate, which is the rate at which your body burns energy when you're simply sitting down and doing nothing. And eating breakfast raises your metabolic rate more so than if you ate those same foods at dinner time. Plus, a study from the University of Bath in the UK found that eating breakfast encourages the body to burn more calories for fuel when you work out later in the day. Another metabolism booster, drink more water. According to the journal Frontiers in Nutrition, drinking more water helps your body break down fat more efficiently. That leads to greater weight loss. And then, have a phone curfew. Northwestern University found the blue light your phone emits increases insulin resistance. That makes it harder for your body to clear glucose from your bloodstream while you're sleeping. The result, you store more calories as fat. It acts like a hormonal signal to the body to gain weight.
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0: So, Gib, I'm not sure how I missed this, but wellness travel is now like a $200 billion industry.
1: So good.
0: People don't like that. Gen Z, Gen X, maybe even Alpha. We baby boomers. We would rather go and get healthy, learn how to sleep better, learn how to eat better, exercise. And so the researchers at Edith Cowan University in Australia said that positive travel experiences will push your body into what they call a low entropy state.
1: Mm-hmm.
0: New environments trigger an adaptive stress response that will boost your immune function. It improves your metabolism and helps your body repair everyday wear and tear. The same systems that stall when every day looks exactly the same. And so the positive travel experience makes you live longer.
1: So sometimes I think getting to a new location and just beginning some new habits while you're at the new location that you can then take with you when you go back home into your routine is really helpful. So you can develop new routines when you're on vacation. And I think we're also seeing just this movement away from, you know, hedonistic travel where you're just going to go and drink a lot and laze around. There's nothing wrong with R&R, with resting. But I think we're done with this idea that we're going to go do damage to our bodies during our time off.
0: Mm-hmm.
1: Instead, we want to set ourselves up to create the habits that we can take back with us and then live our lives a whole lot better. Because we know the habits that we have today, the habits that we have for the last 6 months determine who we are today. And we want to build those habits so that in 6 months we're the best version of ourselves.

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1: Well, we now know there is an upside to being in a bad mood. Turns out it makes us more critical thinkers. That's the word from researchers at the University of South Wales in Australia. They say grumpy people are not only better at decision-making, but also less gullible. Lead researcher, author, and psychology professor Joe Forgas says, when we're happy, we feel safe, so we're not on the lookout for imminent threats or thinking about how to survive. But when we're in a bad mood, we're more attentive, focused. We think things through more carefully. So we're better at seeing possible problems before they arise or finding a way out of a sticky situation. We also process information faster and have heightened memory skills when we're in a bad mood, so we can draw on past experiences for survival. And even though we're not trying to survive marauding animals nowadays, a bad mood still gives us extra skills to think our way out of problems. So next time you're in a bad mood, it may be the best time to make important decisions or solve any challenging problems in your life.
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0: 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How does this work? Researchers at the University of Chicago found that lonely people have blood pressure levels about 20 to 30 points higher than more sociable people because bonding with friends keeps stress levels down. And over time, stress will trigger inflammation in your body that leads to fatty deposits in your arteries. A big old scientific excuse for planning a girl's night out.
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The cold front has passed through, but we're still looking at some residual humid air in place here at the surface. That will improve as we go through the course of today. Some morning clouds will give way to a mainly sunny sky this afternoon. Highs in the upper 80s and near 90. We drop into the 60s for Thursday morning. I'm News 2 meteorologist Marcus Bagwell on Mix 92.9.

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0: That'll wake you up on a Wednesday morning. First thing, right before 6 o'clock. Good morning. Sean Cash here from the Mixed Morning Show. Jay Phelps.
1: Good morning.
0: In for Hannah this week. And a first look at traffic for you as you start Wednesday morning with our friend Bob August. Good morning, Bob.
2: Good morning, Sean. Morning, Jay. Happy Wednesday. Let's go to the south side. We've had a breakdown on 65 northbound past Old Hickory Boulevard in the Brentwood area. Car up against that left wall there, so be careful. Maybe some activity in the left lane in the curb as you head up toward Harding Place. Otherwise, we're looking pretty good. A little bit of traffic on 24 west through Antioch and heading up toward the 40 merge. 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Time saver traffic and weather together on the quarter hour. See what's going on this Wednesday as we head over to the News 2 Storm Center.
3: Thanks, Bob. It is still a muggy morning, but there's drier air on the way through the course of today. We have some clouds this morning, and we're in the 70s. This afternoon, we'll be in the upper 80s to around the 90-degree mark, but it's tonight that we drop into the 60s. I'm News 2 meteorologist Marcus Bagwell on Mix 92.9.
1: All right, 76 degrees in the Music City. 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
1: Good morning, I'm Jay. Here's what's trending. A lot of single people are going to stay very, very lonely. According to a new survey, 1 in 4 Americans say you must have money to attract a partner.
0: What do you mean by money?
1: On average, Americans say a salary of $106,000 is needed to attract anyone.
0: How is that possible?
1: Apparently, that survey was made on the cast of The Bachelorette.
0: Yeah, no kidding. Oh, my gosh.
1: Law enforcement agencies across Tennessee issue thousands of citations. Maybe you got one of them during the Operation Southern Slowdown, which is a week-long drive to enforce non-speeding and good driving. It ran in mid-July and focused on all those kind of things, traffic violations and such. Here's a good news story for you. Many homeless people in Rutherford County will benefit from a land deal made with the city of Murfreesboro. The Journey Home, a local nonprofit, had planned to spend $180,000 to buy a piece of land the city owned. Instead, the city sold it to them for $1.
0: Wow.
1: And Disney is courting Macaulay Culkin for a Home Alone reboot.
0: No.
1: Culkin, who's all grown up now, in case you didn't know, teased his own idea at the 30th anniversary screening, saying it should be Kevin getting locked up by his own trap-setting son.
0: No. You know, you see a headline sometimes, it just makes you angry.
1: Yeah.
0: This is one.
1: I think they should have him locked in a room with grown-up Urkel.
0: Yeah, great.
1: And see what happens.
0: Wonderful.
1: That's what's trending on Mix 92.9.
0: It's a classic. It's the most popular movie like ever.
1: Leave it alone.
0: Don't

little after 6 o'clock, your Wednesday morning. Starting your morning with the Mixed Morning Show. Always a good idea here with Sean Cash and Jay Phelps filling in for Hannah this week. All your favorite songs, too, on deck, ready to go. Let's start things off. Bruno Mars.

0: Have you ever seen the movie The Blair Witch Project?
1: Yes, I have.
0: You know, they make the whole movie with the camcorder.
2: Yeah,
0: their face.
2: Shaky camera. Yeah,
0: that's kind of how I feel this morning.
1: How so?
0: It's day three, and I'm starting to get really scared. Help me!
1: What's the matter?
0: It's Jay Phelps filling in for Hannah this week. I'm Sean Cash. Good morning. You've been following along. with the mixed morning shows. Trials and tribulations with the air conditioner here in our studios.
3: We're still losing.
0: It's day three, and I'm starting to get really scared, Jay.
1: I'm so sorry.
0: It's another day and another day of being... AC went out over the weekend.
2: Uh-huh.
0: Do you remember when the weekend was?
3: That was a long time ago.
0: Several days ago.
2: It was 3 weeks ago.
0: It's 81 inside of our studio right
2: mm-hmm.
0: now.
2: Yeah.
0: It's 75 outside. Yep. Now I would like to formally issue a request that we do the program outdoors
2: in
0: for the rest
2: lot.
0: Of in the
2: yeah.
0: parking lot.
2: Yeah.
0: We have the technology. Why not? It gets Bob August closer to the roads. He's got a better idea of what's happening out there.
2: That's a good point.
0: I'm going to post a video of this new fan that we got, too.
2: Oh, it's a monster.
0: I'm worried that we're going to start levitating off the ground. It's like a jet engine.
2: It may suck us into a new dimension.
0: God willing. Bob August here, the look of the roads now. Day three, Bob. Good morning to you.
4: Yeah. Hey, she's cute. Oh, wait. I'm sorry. Wrong fan.
0: No, yeah.
4: Oh, that one. Okay. Oh yeah.
0: Believe me, we have dozens of very big fans all here to see the Mixed Morning Show.
2: All around the building, pointing towards this room.
0: And I got to tell
4: two
0: you.
4: In that, yeah, two are, right there in that room.
0: They are very... Yes, they are!
4: All right, let's see what's happening here. We've got some traffic on 65 northbound, north of Old Hickory Boulevard in Brentwood. We've had a breakdown past exit 74 on the way up to Creve Hall, and it's up against the left wall. But crews are in the left lanes. So you've got a lot of activity there. Want to stay to your right. We've also got a wreck on Gallatin Road near Rivergate Parkway. And watch for delays both ways on 40 in the Dixon area near exit 163, Highway 48. Apparently two different overturned vehicles on either side of the interstate, so careful again both ways on 40 through Highway 48. Time saver traffic and weather together. Let's get the forecast from meteorologist Marcus Bagwell at the News 2 Storm Center.
5: The cold front has passed through, but we're still looking at some residual humid air in place here at the surface. That will improve as we go through the course of today. Some morning clouds will give way to a mainly sunny sky this afternoon.

0: Afternoon highs in the upper 80s and near 90. We drop into the 60s for Thursday morning. I'm News 2 meteorologist Marcus Bagwell on Mix 92.9.
1: Thank you, Marcus. Yeah, just getting pictures of that crash, by the way, that situation on 40. That is tough over there. So please be careful. Use a little extra time if that's part of your commute this morning. Right before 6:30, you need a new show to binge. And if you're a Titans fan, you have to check this one out.
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10: Big day at the court. Supreme Court ruling in favor of protecting women's sports, upholding state restrictions on transgender athletes in a 6-3 landmark decision.
9: In Tennessee, conservative Johnny Garrett led the fight to save girls' sports, spearheading legislation to ban biological men from competing against our daughters. Now, Garrett's running for Congress to stand with President Trump and keep on winning for Tennessee. Garrett will halt the radical left's woke agenda in Washington. No sex changes for minors. No liberal indoctrination in schools. No trans perverts in girls' locker rooms. That's why Tennessee's own Riley Gaines has endorsed Johnny Garrett, a proudly pro-Trump, pro-life Christian conservative who always put America first. Johnny Garrett for Congress.
11: I'm Johnny Garrett, candidate for Congress, and I approve this message.
9: Paid for by Johnny Garrett for Congress.
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0: before 6:30 this morning. It is Wednesday at Mix 92.9, Nashville's variety station. I'm Sean Cash. Good morning. Jay Phelps filling in for Hannah this week. Good morning to you, Jay.
1: Hello there. It's good to be here.
0: Looking for something new to binge. Hop on Netflix, especially if you're a Tennessee Titans fan, as we get closer and closer to the season starting. They're actually in training camp right now, by the way. They've started training camp already.
1: Didn't know that.
0: Means preseason games are just right around the corner. But if you're a Tennessee Titans fan, you must log on to Netflix and check out season 3 of the show, Quarterback. Because it highlights Tennessee Titans then rookie Cam Ward. They follow him around all season.
1: Oh, is this like a documentary?
0: Yes.
1: Oh, okay.
0: So they pick a couple of quarterbacks every year on this show called Quarterback.
1: Right.
0: Follow them around and not only keep track of the things that are going on the field during the season, but what's going on off the field too in their personal lives, what they're doing in their communities. And let me tell you something. If you were not sold on Cam Ward, not only as a football player, but as a person, you have to watch this. I'm all in on this guy.
1: Right.
0: He is a delight. He is brutally honest in the best way, incredibly funny, and most importantly, very, very generous with his time, with his money, with his efforts and abilities. What he is doing so far in this Nashville community is anything short but very, very impressive.
1: Wow.
0: Go check it out. It's on the show. My favorite part is when he went to an elementary school. I believe this is in Antioch. Elementary school in Antioch and played dodgeball with a bunch of kids. Check this out. I love it, but he really genuinely cares about these kids, and he goes there and he gives them these talks and, tries to set them up for success.
2: We learned a lot that day. We went 0-2, but it built some character in them. That's what I wanted to see from those young cats.
0: And that's what you got out of those young cats. Cam Ward, as advertised, is all I can
1: say.
0: Glad
1: to hear that.
0: Really cool show. Check it out. I mean, there was one point, too, where he took, I think it was a dozen kids Christmas shopping. He spent $12,000 of his own money for a Christmas shopping spree here. Mm-hmm. Local kids in the community. Just go see it. It's Quarterback on Netflix. You'll love it. Bob August here with a look at traffic this morning. What's going on, Bob?
3: We've got a few things. First of all, Sean, if you're heading up from the south side, we've had a crash in the left lane on 65 northbound past Old Hickory Boulevard in the Brentwood area. Car up against the left wall there. Activity in the left lane in the curve, so you want to be careful. 65 north of exit 74. We've also had a collision on Gallatin Road near Rivergate Parkway in Rivergate, and an overturned vehicle blocking much of the roadway in the Dixon area on 40 eastbound approaching exit 163 Highway 48. Got to squeeze way over to the right there. 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Time saver traffic and weather together on the quarter hour. Let's get the forecast from meteorologist Marcus Bagwell at the News 2 Storm Center.
4: Thanks, Bob. It is still a muggy morning, but there's drier air on the way through the course of today. We have some clouds this morning, and we're in the 70s. This afternoon, we'll be in the upper 80s to around the 90-degree mark, but it's tonight that we drop into the 60s. I'm News 2 meteorologist Marcus Bagwell on Mix 92.9.
1: 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Now, it appears more...
0: That's true.
1: Okay, we've got more trouble with influencers. Okay. We talked about influencers yesterday, going to college as a course. Well, you can't believe everything you hear. What a surprise. 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
1: Good morning, I'm Jay. Here's what's trending as soon as... There we go. Computer's lagging on me. You're not the only one spending less of back-to-school shopping this year. The average person is spending about $611 this year. And believe it or not, that's roughly $130 less than last year.
0: Really?
1: Putting NerdWallet. Pullback being driven by the rising cost of living. Porter parents say high prices for gas and groceries forcing them to cut back and stick to a budget. Legal battle between Tennessee and Meta officially begins this week here in Nashville. The state is accusing the tech company of ignoring its own research when it comes to harmful effects of social media on teenagers. Things like mental health issues, anxiety, and depression. And that health influencer you've been following on YouTube may be an AI phony. What a shock.
0: Man.
1: New York Times investigation found hundreds of AI videos starring AI quote-unquote influencers who were made to look like medical professionals or wellness advocates, and they were just computer-generated. These fake people, I love that, these fake people are often selling supplements designed to cure diseases, and the claims are often targeted towards women. That's what's trending on Mix 92.9.

0: to Putnam County, by the way, going back to school today.
1: Yay, hooray.
0: Oh, my gosh. School should not start in July. That should be against the law.
1: No, it should start when it's slightly fall.
0: Yeah, I agree with that.
1: Fallish, fall-esque.
0: Metro going back in less than 2 weeks. It's Mixed Morning Show. Good morning. I'm Sean Cash. There's Jay Phelps. Yeah, July too early to go back to school. There's still summer fun to be had.
1: Yeah.
0: Even though you're probably running out of fun summer things and fun summer ideas to do with your kids, at least I am at our house.
2: Are you?
0: Yeah, well, my wife's on a work conference this week, so I'm responsible for dinner this week.
1: Uh-oh.
0: And if you know one thing about me, Jay Phelps, is I'm a fabulous chef.
1: Yes. You can microwave like nobody's business.
0: Well, last night, I was like, you know what? It's summertime. Who cares? Let's stay up a little bit late. I'm going to let my daughter Olive make her own dessert.
1: Okay.
0: So we had Pop-Tarts for dinner, of course, and chicken nuggets. No, we finished up dinner, and I said, you know what, honey? Why don't you, for your treat tonight, why don't you go ahead and just go crazy in the kitchen? Just come up with whatever you want.
2: Are you sure about this?
0: I thought it would be fine in the moment. She's six. She knows her way around.
1: Yeah,
0: she knows where stuff is and all that. What a complete and total unmitigated disaster. This morning at 4 a.m., I was still picking out blueberries from in between the wall and the oven. She came up with some sort, I don't even know what to call it. It's a smorgasbord of things.
1: Right.
0: There was ice cream that she put into the bowl first, but it melted.
1: Yeah.
0: So it was just like a bowl of milk, and she had fruit floating in the milk?
1: In the milk.
0: She thought it would be good to have some M&Ms that go inside of the floating fruit milk.
1: Okay.
0: There was blueberries everywhere.
1: Blueberries.
0: Very, very sticky countertops. It had me wondering this morning, when is it time that your kids trash the kitchen? Like, you had it on paper. This sounded like a good idea.
1: Right, right.
0: What did they do? What did they make? What's the time your kids trashed the kitchen? I need some Lysol wipes, by the way. Can I borrow?
1: I'm sure it happens to everybody at some point.
0: Let us know here this morning. 615-737-0929. A time your kids trashed the kitchen. I got to tell you this, though. She had a blast. She had so much fun.
1: Of course.
0: It took her like an hour to put all this together. So I didn't have to come up with any other
1: activities. She wouldn't have had left you to clean it up. She had a good time.
0: Yeah. She didn't do any of the hard stuff. Bob's here with a look at traffic this morning. Hey, Bob.
3: It's great, though, when you get to my station in life. I trash the kitchen and my kids clean it up. So
0: yeah,
3: it's
0: a little role reversal.
3: Yeah, it's a little role reversal. You got a ways to go before you get there, but trust me, the payoff is good. We've got 65 northbound, a bit busy north of Saturn Parkway in Spring Hill. Collision on Lebanon Road east of Spence Lane. We've got a wreck in Rivergate on Gallatin Road near Rivergate Parkway. And a lot of traffic in the Dixon area. Overturned vehicle that was blocking much of the roadway on 40 eastbound, approaching exit 163, Highway 48. Want to squeeze way over to your right there. Time-saver traffic and weather together here on the quarter hour. Let's get the forecast from meteorologist Marcus Bagwell at the News 2 Storm Center.
4: The cold front has passed through, but we're still looking at some residual humid air in place here at the surface. That will improve as we go through the course of today. Some morning clouds will give way to a mainly sunny sky this afternoon. Highs in the upper 80s and near 90. We drop into the 60s for Thursday morning. I'm News 2 meteorologist Marcus Bagwell on Mix 92.9.
0: I also forgot about a go-go squeeze. You know what those are?
1: Yes, I do.
0: Okay, she squeezed some of the go-go squeeze into the ice cream with the fruit and the M&Ms. So it was like an applesauce.
1: Oh.
0: Milk.
1: Did she like this?
0: No complaints.
1: She ate it.
0: Five stars. 615-737-0929 and 645 now. Thanks to National Certified Alarm for the update. What's a time where your kids ruin the kitchen? How hard is it to make a bowl of cereal? Apparently for Tracy's kids in Nashville, incredibly difficult. We'll talk with her next right before 7. Hang on.
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0: Barry Manilow.
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0: like the fact that you participate in the community. I like the fact that you give back. 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
1: Good to see you.
0: I'm Sean Cash. Good morning. One last blast of summer fun. Let the kids stay up late and make their own dessert.
1: That turned out beautifully for you.
0: Yeah.
1: Yeah.
0: The kitchen is stickier than I remember. tried to do something fun last night. You know, look, it's summertime. Why not? Stay up a little bit late.
1: Sure.
0: Make your own dessert. Our six-year-old daughter, Olive, took that seriously and then took some creative liberties as well with some sort of applesauce-infused ice cream fruit
1: melted
0: thing.
1: Ooh.
0: So when's the last time that your kids made a kitchen disaster? Tracy in Nashville. This didn't go well, but look, at least they took some initiative.
2: It was the simplest thing that they were trying to make, which was a bowl of cereal.
0: Easy
2: and
0: enough.
2: I ended up with two full boxes of cereal and an entire gallon of milk all over my floor.
0: How old were your kids when they tried to pull this stunt?
2: They were 2 and 3, and I went downstairs to do laundry, and when I came back up, they said they were hungry, so they fixed their own cereal. They couldn't get it in the bowl, so it ended up all over the floor, and then, of course, trying to pour it down the milk, that just went everywhere.
0: Yeah, well, there was no reality where that was going to end
1: well. If you can't get the food in the bowl, you probably shouldn't be making food, yeah.
0: Mom, sorry that we took some initiative for once, trying to handle our own lunch, although at 2 and 3...
1: That's a little early.
0: I mean, a gallon of milk.
1: Can they lift that?
0: I was going to say, it weighs more than they do.
1: It took two of them to do it.
0: Right before 7, a look at traffic. Thanks, Tracy, for your call this morning. Bob August is here. Hi, Bob.
3: I bet they were both boys because, you know, guys, when they're grown up and married and they don't want to do something, they completely mess it up. And then their wife says, oh, my gosh. You're never doing that again. See? See how easy that? And at 2 and 3, these kids knew exactly how to play that game.
1: That's when you learn. I freeze.
3: That's when you learn. They were way ahead of their time. We've got traffic on 24 eastbound. Eastbound on 24 as you head toward Hickory Hollow Parkway. We've got a wreck in the right lanes. You've got to squeeze to the left there. You are busy westbound through Laverne, and we do have a crash on 24 westbound, or a breakdown as you head west of the Beech Grove area up toward Buchanan. Cannon Road, right shoulder is blocked there. And a lot of traffic in Dixon County. Overturned vehicle 40 eastbound, blocking much of the roadway. Approaching exit 163, Highway 48. Got to squeeze way over to the right there. 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Time saver traffic and weather together. Let's get the forecast from Marcus Bagwell at the News 2 Storm Center.
4: Thanks, Bob. It is still a muggy morning, but there's drier air on the way through the course of today. We have some clouds this morning, and we're in the 70s. This afternoon, we'll be in the upper 80s to around the 90-degree mark, but it's tonight that we drop into the 60s. I'm News 2 meteorologist Marcus Bagwell on Mix 92.9.
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9: Good
5: Good morning. I'm Jay. Here's what's trending. If Nashville seemed more crowded than usual this summer, it really was. Let Freedom Sing, our big July 4th shindig, brought in a record-breaking 400,000 people. CMA Fest generated a record $93 million in visitor spending. Wow. It was up from the year before.
0: Man.
5: And don't forget the big concerts. For example, Alan Jackson's big Last Call concert generated the second highest room demand of any weekend so far this year, with a 92% occupancy rate in the county.
0: Man.
5: That's the county.
0: That's insane.
5: eBay Inc. has agreed to pay almost $50 million to a Massachusetts couple who said former employees of the company targeted them with threats and anonymous deliveries, including live insects, a funeral wreath, and a bloody pig Halloween mask. The target, here's why. The targeted couple are founders of E-Commerce Bites, a newsletter covering the e-commerce industry. Apparently, somebody didn't like what they read. And here's a tribute to Nashville's late, great George Jones. An Iowa woman was arrested Friday for driving a Husqvarna lawnmower while intoxicated at a convenience store parking lot. Michelle Hudson was stopped about a mile from her home. Officers noted slurred speech, poor balance, bloodshot eyes, and she missed a spot over there by the trees. That's what's trending. 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
0: Let's see if we can get those lines a little straighter.
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0: Yesterday with a $1,000 minute, it was Taylee in Ashland City who got half of the questions right. Not a bad showing.
1: No.
0: 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Which means you have a few minutes to get signed up on our website, mix929.com. Will you be going up against the $1,000 minute clock? 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
1: Wake up!
0: Majority of our listening counties going back to school. It's Sean Cash with the Mixed Morning Show. Good morning. Jay Phelps is here filling in for Hannah. You're moving those clocks a little bit closer up and closer up and closer up. You might as well just set it.
2: Pull the Band-Aid off.
0: Yeah, you might as well just do it and get ready for the $1,000 minute. Because you know, this school year, your kids are not going to want to miss their favorite game on the radio. Mix929.com is how you sign up to become a contestant of the $1,000 minute, just like Danielle did. Hi, Danielle. Good morning. What's going on? Anything fun here on a Wednesday in Goodlettsville?
3: Nope, just going into work.
0: Yeah, all right. Got to do it. Headed into the office here this morning. Okay, but first, before you do that, play $1,000 minute with us here at 725. 10 brand new questions for Danielle in Goodlettsville. Play along with us next. Right now, look at traffic with Bob August. Hey, Bob.
4: Hey there, Sean. Hey, Jay. We've got traffic on 24 westbound, driving up through Laverne and Antioch, and a crash on 24 east past Hickory Hollow Parkway. May need to squeeze over to the left there. We've also had an overturned vehicle causing some big delays in Dixon County this morning, blocking much of 40 eastbound, approaching Highway 48, exit 163. Got to squeeze way over to the right shoulder there, and watch for activity on 40 westbound around Highway 48. We've got that in the left lane. First response. Responders, ambulances, and others working that eastbound crash. So you're busy in both directions on 40 near exit 163. Time saver, traffic, and weather together. Let's get the forecast from meteorologist Marcus Bagwell at the News 2 Storm Center.
5: Thanks, Bob. It is still a muggy morning, but there's drier air on the way through the course of today. We have some clouds this morning, and we're in the 70s. This afternoon, we'll be in the upper 80s to around the 90-degree mark, but it's tonight that we drop into the 60s. I'm News 2 meteorologist Marcus Bagwell on Mix 92.9.
0: 75 out there now, thanks to Tire World at 7:15 this morning, which means 10 minutes from now, it's time for the $1,000 minute. 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
1: Hello.
2: There's Danielle in Goodlettsville.
3: Good morning, Danielle.
2: Hi, Danielle.
1: Hey.
2: Good morning.
1: How are you?
2: Doing well. Going to play $1,000 Minute with you here this morning. $1,000 goes a long way for back-to-school shopping, which sounds like...
1: Yes, it does.
2: She said, let me stop you right there. Yes, it does.
3: Yes. It's a big yes.
2: Which sounds like that's what you want to do with this $1,000. Is that right?
1: Mm-hmm.
2: Okay, back-to-school shopping. How many kids do you have?
1: I just have one, but she's spoiled.
2: Okay, good. Yeah, I was going to say, one is plenty.
1: Oh, yeah.
2: One works out. What is the, like, top of her list thing? Is there, like, a hot item that she's got to have before school starts in a couple weeks?
1: No, we don't have a school list just yet.
2: Don't have a school.

0: coolest yet.
1: Oh.
0: Really?
1: Oh.
0: Less than 2 weeks out? Yeah. Still?
2: They haven't gave it.
0: Come on, guys.
1: Maybe the dog ate it.
0: Yeah. Start with those excuses early. Here. All right. For us, it's a backpack at our house. We need a brand, apparently, the backpack that we used, oh, I don't know, 3 months ago. No longer operable. We need a brand new backpack for first grade, apparently. So I'm with you. Let's go back to school shopping here with an extra $1,000. Right in time for tax-free weekend, too, by the way.
1: Yeah.
0: All right, let's put 60 seconds on the clock here this morning to play $1,000 Minute. That's how much time you have to answer these 10 questions correctly. Don't know an answer, you can say pass. We'll come back to it if there's time at the end. Answer a question incorrectly, you'll have another chance to answer that if there's time at the end as well. You get all 10 questions in 60 seconds, you're going to take home $1,000 here this morning. All right, Danielle, Jay is here filling in for Hannah. He's going to ring the bell. I'm going to ask your questions. Your $1,000 Minute clock, that starts right now. How many counties are there in the state of Tennessee?
2: A pass.
0: If you had 6 nickels, how much money would you have?
2: 30 cents.
0: The flute is this type of instrument.
2: Wind.
0: The New York Times acquired this word guessing game in 2022.
2: A pass.
0: What is 175 plus 150?
2: 325.
0: What insect helps Bert sell chapsticks and lotions?
2: Pass.
0: True or false, blueberry was one of the original Pop-Tart flavors.
2: Blue.
0: The first president of the United States.
2: George Washington.
0: These self-driving cars are all over Nashville.
2: Oh, the Waymo's.
0: This is the most popular search engine on the internet.
2: Google.
0: How many counties are there in the state of Tennessee?
2: 84.
0: All right, well, here's... Okay, let's start here. Nice job, Danielle.
1: Very good.
0: I'm going to have to take away one of Jay Phelps' dings here. You said Wegovy.
2: Waymo.
0: It's Waymo. Wegovy is that...
1: That's a weight loss thing,
0: isn't
1: it?
0: Yeah, it's a weight loss thing.
1: Oh, well.
0: But a really good guess. It's right up there with blue. Other than that, there are some good stuff here. So congratulations again. We'll go over a couple more of these here. All right, 95 counties in Tennessee. Wordle was that guessing game, that word guessing game in 2022. Bees, that's the insect that helps Bert. Bert Bees sells chapsticks and lotions. And then the rest you got right, and we're not going to send you home empty-handed. We have a 4-pack of passes for you and ride booklets to the Williamson County Fair.
1: Yeah.
0: Yay. The Williamson County Ag Expo Center. Danielle, thanks for playing with us, and happy back-to-school shopping.
2: Thank you.
0: You're going to have to revoke your bell-ringing privileges.
1: Well, I was overzealous on the bell-ringing. If she said it eventually, I gave her the ring for it, and I should not have. It's only the first answer that we accept.
0: We go, V. I have to order one of those.
1: I'd heard the word before, hit the ring. There you go.
0: $1,000 Minute. We'll tighten it up tomorrow, maybe. 7:25.
1: Maybe. No promises.
0: With the Mixed Morning Show. We have those Williamson County Fair passes and ride booklets, by the way. Don't want to get that lost in translation here either. The ride booklets, that's a huge score. We'll have those for the rest of the week. Mix929.com to get signed up for your chance. True or false? Blue. That's going to go down as one of my favorite answers that we've ever had here in the $1,000 Minute. Great job, Danielle. Bob Augustin is going to look at traffic now. Hey, Bob.
3: You know, I have to tell you that I did ride in one of those Wegovy mobiles, and miraculously, I lost 20 pounds.
0: Yeah, you've never looked better.
3: That's
0: incredible.
3: Never looked. I can't tell if it was the vehicle or because I was so freaked out I didn't eat for the next 2 weeks.
0: Billion-dollar idea.
3: Yes. Amazing. Yeah, you could combine those two. Make a fortune. We've got 24 westbound busy coming from the southeast side. We've had a breakdown heading west of Haywood Lane. Watch for activity on the left shoulder there. And volume coming from the east on 40 west of the airport. You've got Briley Parkway southbound with a stall vehicle as you head past McGavick Pike toward the Opry Mills complex. Watch for that, maybe right in the middle of traffic. And loads of volume in Dixon County this morning. Overturned vehicle blocking much of 40 eastbound, approaching Highway 48, exit 163. In activity in the left lane on 40 westbound in that same area near Highway 48. Time saver traffic and weather together. Let's get the forecast from meteorologist Marcus Bagwell at the News 2 Storm Center.
4: The cold front has passed through, but we're still looking at some residual humid air in place here at the surface. That will improve as we go through the course of today. Some morning clouds will give way to a mainly sunny sky this afternoon. Highs in the upper 80s and near 90. We drop into the 60s for Thursday morning. I'm News 2 meteorologist Marcus Bagwell on Mix 92.9.
0: Thank you, Marcus. 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You're looking to take one of those last-minute summer vacations. You should, by the way. Take advantage of them. Do it. But you have to stop doing this at BNA. They're asking nicely. 7:40 this morning. We'll get you all the details on what to avoid at the airport here in the next couple of weeks if you have one of those last-minute summer trips. 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

0: Mix 92.9 of the Mix Morning Show. Waking you up a little after 7:40 here on a Wednesday. I'm Sean Cash. Good morning. Jay Phelps, good morning to you.
1: Hello there.
0: Filling in for Hannah this week. And as we inch closer to the start of school, I mean, about 2 weeks from that first day, summer's not over.
1: Not nearly.
0: No, let's not treat summer like it's over. You can still squeeze out of town here for a couple of days.
1: Sure.
0: Find a cheap flight, head somewhere for a long weekend. Yep. You should, by the way. Go ahead. Take advantage of that. But you have to stop doing this specifically over at BNA.
1: What's that?
0: The TSA put out a list the other day of places, cities of outgoing flights where people have not done their due diligence and gotten their real ID.
1: Okay.
0: The ID with the star on it.
1: Right.
0: And instead, they're seeing an uptick again in people using or trying to use their Costco membership cards as a form of identification. BNA is on this list. Nashville, you are on this list. Guys, what are we doing? we gotta knock this off, okay? Just take, I know it's a pain. But just take the hour or whatever it is.
1: Yeah.
0: And go get your real ID.
1: Get it.
0: They're going to make you do it. You run the risk of them taking away your Costco membership. What if they, like, what?
2: You don't want that to happen.
0: You don't want that. What are we going to, how are you going to get your rotisserie chicken in bulk if you don't have your Costco membership card? There has been an uptick. This happened right when the big switch was, whatever that was, last May, I think it was.
1: Right.
0: When the big switchover was, that people were using things like their Sam's Club ID.
1: Trying to prove.
0: Costco membership card. No, it's really me, I swear.
1: But now it's up, it's come back again.
0: It's me.
1: Upticking again.
0: I'm the person that buys the 300 rolls of paper towel. It's me.
2: I have the receipts.
0: It's Atlanta is on that list. Nashville is on that list. Memphis is on that list. Maybe it's a thing that we're just doing in Tennessee here. Maybe that's a comment on how efficient our DMV offices are.
1: That's how proud we are of our Costco cards.
0: Put them away on that next summer trip. Bob August here, the look at traffic this morning. Hey, Bob.
3: Hey there. Good morning. We've got traffic on 24 westbound out of Rutherford County. We've had a collision reported on 24 west approaching I-40 west of 440 Parkway. And a break crash maybe off to the shoulder on 24 east past Hickory Hollow Parkway. Careful there if you're driving down Briley Parkway through the Opryland area. We've had a breakdown on Briley southbound near McGavick Pike. Activity in the right lanes. Watch for a wreck on Briley Parkway westbound past White's Creek Pike, and loads of volume in Dixon County. Overturned pickup truck on 40 eastbound near Highway 48 exit 163. Got to squeeze way over to the right there. Time saver traveling and weather together here. Let's get the forecast from meteorologist Marcus Bagwell at the News 2 Storm Center.
4: Thanks, Bob. It is still a muggy morning, but there's drier air on the way through the course of today. We have some clouds this morning, and we're in the 70s. This afternoon, we'll be in the upper 80s to around the 90-degree mark, but it's tonight that we drop into the 60s. I'm News 2 meteorologist Marcus Bagwell on Mix 92.9.
0: Thank you, Marcus. 75 out there now. Williamson County Fair, thanks for the traffic and weather update. Speaking of those last gasps of summer, this seemed like a fun activity to do with your kids. Until the kitchen got ruined.
1: Oh.
0: Yeah.
1: Yeah,
0: we talked about that a little earlier this morning. When is the time your kids wrecked the kitchen? Miranda's in Antioch.
1: She has another horror story.
0: Let's just say, I don't think microwave access is going to be fruitful for her son.
1: It's we'll chat be with revolt.
0: Her. Yeah, right before 8 o'clock, don't go anywhere.
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0: things that
1: truly are the dog days of summer when it comes to trying to entertain your children, right? I mean, it's been since May. You've pulled out everything.
2: Okay,
1: right now.
2: You got nothing left.
1: Right, Jay Phelps is here filling in for Hannah this week. So I'm Sean Catch. Good morning. When it comes to entertaining your kids, yeah, these are the dog days with school right around the corner. You thought this would be a fun idea. Let them in the kitchen. Let them get after it. Let them try something in there.
2: What could happen that would be bad?
1: Well, we talked earlier with Tracy that she's still cleaning up Apple Jacks and Trix cereal
2: and
1: off her floor.
2: A gallon of milk.
1: Spilled all over the place. When's the time that your kid made a disaster in the kitchen? It's like that Gordon Ramsay show, Kitchen Nightmares.
2: Oh, kitchen, yeah.
1: Except for it's your house.
2: It's 4 years old, yes.
1: All right, Miranda, we're revoking the microwave rights to your son. Is that true? What happened here? She's in Antioch this morning.
3: He attempted to put put popcorn in the microwave for 2 minutes, but then added an extra zero.
1: All right, hold on, wait a minute. So an extra zero, by my mathematical calculations.
2: That's 20 minutes
1: of popcorn.
3: Blew up the microwave.
1: Okay, so when you say blow up the microwave, what does that exactly look like?
3: It was black inside, basically. We heard this big old pop and some crackling noises, and the microwave actually stopped on itself. Yeah. He opened up the microwave, there was black smoke.
1: Mom, the popcorn's done!
2: She blew the fuse.
1: I think you burned it. It kind of sounds, Miranda, your kitchen kind of sounds like, you know when you're watching like a Marvel movie and they get in a fight with the bad guy and the whole city's up in smoke and there's building crap everywhere?
2: Yeah.
1: That sounds like Miranda's
2: house. That's her kitchen, yes.
1: Popcorn going off. Thanks
2: debris
1: for your call.
2: Debris falling.
1: This morning, Bob August is here with a look at traffic. Hi, Bob.
4: Hi there. We've got a lot of traffic if you're driving in from the southeast side this morning on 24 West heading up toward the 40 merge, and you're busy on 40 west of the airport. We've had a wreck on Briley Parkway westbound between Watch Creek Pike and Clarksville Pike. Be careful there. And a lot of traffic in the Dixon area, 40 eastbound through Highway 48, exit 163. An overturned pickup truck, most of that is blocked. You may need to squeeze way over to the right there as you head past Highway 48 in the Dixon area. 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Time saver traffic and weather together on the quarter hour. Let's get the forecast and see if it's going to be a little bit better than it has been recently. Meteorologist Marcus Bagwell at the News 2 Storm Center.
5: The cold front has passed through, but we're still looking at some residual humid air in place here at the surface. That will improve as we go through the course of today. Some morning clouds will give way to a mainly sunny sky this afternoon. Highs in the upper 80s and near 90. We drop into the 60s for Thursday morning. I'm News 2 meteorologist Marcus Bagwell on Mix 92.9.
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2: Good morning, I'm Jay. Here's what's trending. A lot of single people are going to stay very, very lonely. According to a new survey, 1 in 4 Americans say you must have money to attract a partner.
1: What do you mean by money?
2: On average, Americans say a salary of $106,000 is needed to attract anyone.
1: How is that possible?
2: Apparently, that survey was made on the cast of The Bachelorette.
1: Yeah, no kidding. Oh, my God.
2: Here's a good news story for you. Many homeless people in Rutherford County will benefit from a land deal made with the city of Murfreesboro. The Journey Home, a local nonprofit, had planned to spend $180,000 to buy a piece of land the city owned. Instead, the city sold it to them for $1.
1: Wow.
2: And Disney is courting Macaulay Culkin for a Home Alone reboot.
1: No.
2: Culkin, who's all grown up now, in case you didn't know, teased his own idea at the 30th anniversary screening, saying it should be Kevin getting locked up by his own trap-setting son.
1: No. You see a headline sometimes, it just makes you angry.
2: Yeah.
1: This is one.
2: I think they should have him locked in a room with grown-up Urkel.
1: Yeah, great.
2: And see what happens.
1: Wonderful, yeah.
2: That's what's trending on Mix 92.9.
1: It's a classic. It's the most popular movie, like, ever.
2: Leave it alone.
1: Don't touch it.

0: Wednesday morning, sound better here at Mix 92.9, Nashville's Variety Station. Good morning. I'm Sean Cash. It's the Mix Morning Show with Jay Phelps, filling in for Hannah.
1: Hello there.
0: Hi, Jay.
1: I'm just Hannah Light.
0: You know, you and her have the same hair, so it's it's remarkably similar.
1: Or she left it for me to wear.
0: There you go. That was very nice of you.
1: That would explain it.
0: Just a few minutes ago, you were talking about the potential Home Alone reboot.
1: Yes.
0: With Disney and Macaulay Culkin.
1: Yes.
0: Let me be the first to say we do not need another
2: Kevin!
0: We've got plenty at home. Do you know if they were to do that movie?
1: Yeah.
0: That you mentioned just a few minutes ago. If they were to do that movie, that would be the seventh movie in the Home Alone franchise. The seventh?
1: I don't know that we needed more than one.
0: No, well, Home Alone 2 is a classic. You don't like Home Alone 2.
1: No.
0: Oh, my gosh. No. See, over at Gaylord Opryland, the theme this year for ICE is Home Alone.
1: Well, and I stand corrected then.
0: I'm kind of hoping that they do a little bit of Home Alone and Home Alone 2 in there.
1: Yeah.
0: Then there's, Home Alone 3. Then there's a couple of prequel things. It's official.
1: Kevin goes to Mars. It's just degenerated.
0: There are no more original ideas. None.
1: No, none. They're all done.
0: Do you know that right now, just in production, there are 133 either sequels or prequels to movie franchises?
1: Everything is
0: 133!
1: I don't think there's been a new idea since the 40s.
0: Well, someone argued online. someone argued online. Oh, The Odyssey. Now that, like The Odyssey, the big movie out right now, that's an original idea. Finally, we get some.
1: It was written 3,000 years ago.
0: It's a book from what?
1: Stone tablet days.
0: What are you talking about?
1: Cavemen pounded that one out.
0: So, look, to the Disney folks and the Home Alone people, Macaulay, we love you here at Mix 92.9.
1: But don't.
0: Just leave it alone.
1: Just walk around going, I'm a big star, don't you love me?
0: And as your dad would say,
2: Kevin!
0: Leave it alone. Bob August here in the look of traffic this morning. Hi, Bob.
3: Is there a child star whose picture is more ubiquitous than that one of Macaulay Culkin with his hands on his face?
0: No, I don't think so.
3: I mean,
0: I don't think so.
1: This was about a year ago. There was a billboard here in Nashville of a realtor, and she had her hands on her face like that. And I thought, do you know that was 30 years ago?
0: But it's still the most like watched movie. Forget just Christmas time. It is still like the most watched movie of the year every single year. It's crazy.
3: Every single year. All right. Sean! Jay! We've got traffic on 40 westbound, west of the airport, heading toward the 24 merge. We've also got a lot of volume in the Dixon area this morning. Had an earlier overturned pickup truck on 40 eastbound, heading toward Highway 48, exit 163. You may still see activity there. And coming up from the south, you've had a collision on 65 north approaching Concord Road, exit 71. A couple of vehicles off on the right shoulder. So a bit of rubbernecking there north of Moores Lane in Cool Springs. Time saver traffic and weather together. Let's get the forecast from meteorologist Marcus Bagwell at the News 2 Storm Center.
4: Thanks, Bob. It is still a muggy morning, but there's drier air on the way through the course of today. We have some clouds this morning, and we're in the 70s. This afternoon, we'll be in the upper 80s to around the 90-degree mark, but it's tonight that we drop into the 60s. I'm News 2 meteorologist Marcus Bagwell on Mix 92.9.
0: Thank you, Marcus. 8:15, now 75 to start your Wednesday morning. Every first day of school is a special first day of school. But for this fourth grade teacher, her first day of school is extra special. Gonna explain why. She's in Mount Juliet. This is a great story. Coming next, right before 8:30.
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0: first day of school, that's a big deal. 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
1: Oh, sure.
0: Your first big day.
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0: Right before 8:30 with the Mixed Morning Show, there's Jay Phelps filling in for Hannah. I'm Sean Cash. Good morning. Well, in Wilson County, there is a fourth grade teacher whose first day of school is even probably more special than your fourth graders because she used to be a fourth grader at that very school.
1: Oh.
0: Isn't that cool?
1: Yeah.
0: Over at Stoner Creek Elementary in Wilson County, there is a teacher who is starting her career as a teacher, fresh out of school, in the same elementary school that she went to when she was a kid.
1: Oh.
0: How cool is that?
1: That's the premise of Welcome Back, Cotter, that old TV show.
0: You're right. I didn't even think of that.
1: Yeah.
0: Sarah Short, or Sarah Cotter, I guess, as we could say.
1: Mrs. Cotter.
0: Sarah Short is starting her teaching career over at Stoner Creek Elementary School, the very same elementary school where, when she was a fourth grader, told her teacher, which is now her colleague, that she wanted to grow up one day and become a teacher.
1: Wow.
0: That's how much fun she had in her class.
1: That's nice.
0: And now she is colleagues with that teacher. That's just such a cool story, right? Full circle, truly.
1: I love that. Circle of life.
0: And some of those teachers who were teachers then and now are going, I've got to retire. I've been here for way too long. Well, have a great school year, Miss Short. That is the coolest story. And hope everybody has a great back to school. Wilson County goes back on the 3rd.
1: Ooh.
0: That's this

0: coming
1: very soon.
0: Monday. All right, look at traffic and weather in a second. Jay Phelps, what's coming up a few minutes from now?
2: Nashville is popular. I'll tell you how popular are we. Coming in just up. A couple of minutes.
0: All right, coming up here in just a bit. United Structural Systems, thanks for the update, Bob August. What's going on road-wise out there? Welcome back. Oh, he's too busy watching
2: Welcome Back Kotter reruns. Well, now you got me in the mood here.
0: I mean, you know, I was reading that story earlier this morning, and I did not even put two and two together. Yeah, that is exactly
2: yeah,
0: what
2: Mr. Kotter, yeah. That's amazing. Well, Mr. Kotter, we've got some traffic on 65 northbound as you head up toward Concord Road, exit 71. Do watch for some delays there. We had a crash off to the right shoulder. We've got a wreck on 40 eastbound past Charlotte Pike, exit 201. That's going to be off to the right if you're driving it from the west side. Busy on 65 south through 24 in Trinity Lane. We've got debris in the roadway on 40 eastbound near Donaldson Pike. Be careful there near the ramp. And we've had a collision on Briley Parkway near Kermit Drive. Watch for that, south of I-40. Time saver traffic and weather together. Let's welcome back meteorologist Marcus Bagwell at the News 2 Storm Center.
3: The cold front has passed through, but we're still looking at some residual humid air in place here at the surface. That will improve as we go through the course of today. Some morning clouds will give way to a mainly sunny sky this afternoon. Highs in the upper 80s and near 90. We drop into the 60s for Thursday morning. I'm News 2 meteorologist Marcus Bagwell on Mix 92.9.
2: Good morning. I'm Jay. Here's what's trending. If Nashville seemed more crowded than usual this summer, it really was. Let Freedom Sing, our big July 4th shindig, brought in a record-breaking 400,000 people. CMA Fest generated a record $93 million in visitor spending. Wow. It was up from the year before.
0: Man.
2: And don't forget the big concerts. For example, Alan Jackson's big Last Call concert generated the second highest room demand of any weekend so far this year, with a 92% occupancy rate in the county.
0: Man.
2: That's the county.
0: That's insane.
2: eBay Inc. has agreed to pay almost $50 million to a Massachusetts couple who said former employees of the company targeted them with threats and anonymous deliveries, including live insects, a funeral wreath, and a bloody pig Halloween mask.
0: What?
2: The target, here's why. The targeted couple are founders of E-Commerce Bites, a newsletter covering the e-commerce industry. Apparently somebody didn't like what they read. And here's a tribute to Nashville's late great George Jones. An Iowa woman was arrested Friday for driving a Husqvarna lawnmower intoxicated at a convenience store parking lot. Michelle Hudson was stopped about a mile from her home. Officers noted slurred speech, poor balance, bloodshot eyes, and she missed a spot over there by the trees. That's what's trending. A Mix 92.9.
0: Let's see if we get those lines a little straighter.
2: Yeah. Weaving.
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That's over an hour's worth of your favorite music with Melissa Etheridge on now. $1,000 Minute returns tomorrow, by the way. 7:25. It was Danielle in Goodlettsville that gave it a shot this morning. Got half the questions right. Can you get all 10? Find out tomorrow. 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

0: Wilson County going back to school Monday. Whoa. 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
0: Hungry. I mean, it is just, what
2: hungry.
0: A word.
2: Okay, you what, caveman?
0: What a word. Yeah, I'm hungry. Just going to start rolling into Twice Dailies just like that. Hungry. Me hungry.
2: Me need pizza.
0: And they'll be able to help you out. It's Sean and Hannah from the Mix Morning Show, because they have pizza, and it's delicious. 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
4: Big day at the court. Supreme Court ruling in favor of protecting women's sports, upholding state restrictions on transgender athletes in a 6-3 landmark decision.
3: In Tennessee, conservative Johnny Garrett led the fight to save girls' sports, spearheading legislation to ban biological men from competing against our daughters. Now, Garrett's running for Congress to stand with President Trump and keep on winning for Tennessee. Garrett will halt the radical left's woke agenda in Washington. No sex changes for minors. No liberal indoctrination in schools. No trans perverts in girls' locker rooms. That's why Tennessee's own Riley Gaines has endorsed Johnny Garrett, a proudly pro-Trump, pro-life Christian conservative who always put America first. Johnny Garrett for Congress.
5: I'm Johnny Garrett, candidate for Congress, and I approve this message.
3: Paid for by Johnny Garrett for Congress.
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0: 92.9, Jason Mraz, and I'm yours. As we were winding down the back half of summer, getting ready for that tax-free weekend and all of the back-to-school activities, if Nashville seemed like it was just teeming with activity, it absolutely was. Nashville has been very popular this summer. I was looking at some of the totals, the official totals that came out for, like, our 4th of July, over 400,000 people. Alan Jackson's concert, they filled up hotels. I mean, we've had some big events that have rolled through the city, lots of music, lots of festivals and concerts, and it's drawn a whole lot of people in. So Mix 92.9, we put the article up right on the front page, mix929.com.
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14: Big day at the court. Supreme Court ruling in favor of protecting women's sports, upholding state restrictions on transgender athletes in a 6-3 landmark decision.
13: In Tennessee, conservative Johnny Garrett led the fight to save girls' sports, spearheading legislation to ban biological men from competing against our daughters. Now, Garrett's running for Congress to stand with President Trump and keep on winning for Tennessee. Garrett will halt the radical left's woke agenda in Washington. No sex changes for minors. No liberal indoctrination in schools. No trans perverts in girls' locker rooms. That's why Tennessee's own Riley Gaines has endorsed Johnny Garrett, a proudly pro-Trump, pro-life Christian conservative who always put America first. Johnny Garrett for Congress.
15: I'm Johnny Garrett, candidate for Congress, and I approve this message.
13: Paid for by Johnny Garrett for Congress.
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14: This afternoon, we'll continue to have a mixture of clouds and sunshine, but more sun taking over, drier air pushing in from the north, and that means temperatures in the 80s and close to 90. It's still a bit muggy, but the drier and refreshing air will settle in more overnight. We'll drop down into the 60s, and we have a pleasant Thursday with temperatures mostly in the 80s. I'm News 2 meteorologist Marcus Bagwell on Mix 92.9.
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0: 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You are so Nashville if...
1: That's right, it's that time of year again where you fill in the blank. Some of these are so Nashville, it's going to make you check your zip code. 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

0: Mix 92.9 singing along with Prince in 1999. So U.S. World and Report just ranked the best states to live. Utah was at the very top of the list. Of course, we wanted to see, all right, where did Tennessee land? Number 25. I think that was an improvement from where we were before. So the top 10 list was Utah, South Dakota, Minnesota, North Dakota. So two of the Dakotas in the top five right there. And then Nebraska. So it's like, all right, come spend some more time with us in the South. I know we get some crazy weather sometimes, but it's really nice here.
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2: Hello.
3: There's Jacob, everybody. Good morning,
0: hey,
3: Jacob.
0: Hey, Jacob.
2: Good morning.
1: Welcome into the $1,000 minute. Now, Jacob, when you guys signed up to play the $1,000 minute at mix929.com, says here that you're a teacher. Is that right?
2: That is right, yes. I teach high school English.
1: Okay. God bless you, man. All right. But it also says here that you are planning a wedding. Is
0: wow.
1: that true?
2: That is true, yes.
1: Okay.
0: How exciting.
1: Let's play $1,000 minute here this morning. Your $1,000 minute clock starts now.
0: What is the hardest natural substance on Earth?
2: Diamond.
0: There are how many branches of the U.S. government?
2: Three.
0: It's Priyanka Chopra's birthday today. She's married to what Jonas brother?
2: Nick Jonas.
3: Yeah, we did it!
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3: History
0: we finally did it!
3: Has been made!
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4: 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Supreme Court ruling in favor of protecting women's sports, upholding state restrictions on transgender athletes in a 6-3 landmark decision.
3: In Tennessee, conservative Johnny Garrett led the fight to save girls' sports, spearheading legislation to ban biological men from competing against our daughters. Now, Garrett's running for Congress to stand with President Trump and keep on winning for Tennessee. Garrett will halt the radical left's woke agenda in Washington. No sex changes for minors. No liberal indoctrination in schools. No trans perverts in girls' locker rooms. That's why Tennessee's own Riley Gaines has endorsed Johnny Garrett, a proudly pro-Trump, pro-life, Christian conservative who always put America first. Johnny Garrett for Congress.
5: I'm Johnny Garrett, candidate for Congress, and I approve this message.
3: Paid for by Johnny Garrett for Congress.
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16: Cloud cover will decrease into the afternoon. We may have a bit of a milky sky from some of the wildfire smoke coming in from the northwest. Otherwise, temperatures today in the 80s and close to 90 degrees. Now, drier air will feel more comfortable first thing tomorrow morning. We'll drop down into the 60s. We look ahead to your Thursday. It's a pleasant day. Temperatures in the 80s. I'm News 2 meteorologist Marcus Bagwell on Mix 92.9.
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0: 92.9 Maroon 5 and Love Somebody. Lunchtime trivia today. Let's get those train tickets into your hands. Train playing Ascend Amphitheater just a couple of days away, 31st. So let's do a good show outside in Nashville and enjoy a great evening of music. Here's the question today. The average American will look at 10 of these before actually buying one. What is it? You'll go see 10 of these before you buy one. 737-0929. What do you think it is? Mix 92.9.
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11: Hi, is it a house?
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11: This is Samantha.
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9: Thank you for having us on in Burns. You are all set and ready to go. Enjoy that train show coming up just a couple of days away at Ascend Amphitheater, July 31st. Yeah.

0: Mix 92.9, sing along with One Direction right there. I'm Barb Bridges. It is chicken wing day. You know it can't be a bad day when you look up and you're like, it's a chicken wing day. Okay. 63% of people said that wings are one of their favorite foods, and they like the drumettes first when eating wings. So it's like, hey, if you need an excuse to eat something good today, maybe that's it.
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24: This afternoon, we'll continue to have a mixture of clouds and sunshine, but more sun taking over, drier air pushing in from the north, and that means temperatures in the 80s and close to 90. It's still a bit muggy, but the drier and refreshing air will settle in more overnight. We'll drop down into the 60s, and we have a pleasant Thursday with temperatures mostly in the 80s. I'm News 2 meteorologist Marcus Bagwell on Mix 92.9.
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0: John Brittany in there with that version of that song. I'm Barb Bridges. Okay, tax-free weekend is on the way. It's a perfect time for that, too, because 72% of parents say they're going to have some trouble making all of the bills work out for back-to-school supplies this year, because you expect to spend at least, you know, somewhere between $100 and $300 at the very minimum on getting the kids back to school. So tax-free weekend is here just in time this weekend.
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So if you're in the middle of tackling a mile-long to-do list, it's a good thing your playlist is going to help you get it D-O-N-E done with some T-Swift, Mark Cohn, and Miley all up ahead as this 90-minute music break rolls on with Tom Petty on Mix. She's a

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0: 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Glad to have you along. It's Butter. And what a difference a little less humidity makes. Obviously, still pretty warm out there this afternoon, but doesn't feel like your face is going to melt right off your head when you step out for a second. And from what we're hearing, supposed to stay dry and more comfortable at least till the weekend. But that's when we'll have another chance for showers and thunderstorms. So if you got some outdoor projects you've been putting off because of the heat, got a couple of good days to knock it out. And we'll check in with News 2 for the very latest on weather coming up next.
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18: Cloud cover will decrease into the afternoon. We may have a bit of a milky sky from some of the wildfire smoke coming in from the northwest. Otherwise, temperatures today in the 80s and close to 90 degrees. Now, drier air will feel more comfortable first thing tomorrow morning. We'll drop down into the 60s. We look ahead to your Thursday. It's a pleasant day. Temperatures in the 80s. I'm News 2 meteorologist Marcus Bagwell on Mix 92.9.
0: Thank you, Marcus. And at least we're not stupid hot. Still quite warm, though, with less humidity. We'll take that. Got a few clouds and 90 right now in the Music City with weather brought to you by the Williamson County Fair.

0: Love and love that melon camp, making it hurt so good. On Mix 92.9, Nashville's variety station. Happy hump day. Thanks for letting us be a part of it. It's Butter with a very special shout out and congrats to Mix listener Debbie Foster. Debbie reached out about Wellness Wednesday, told us she's working every day, but almost at retirement age. Also a wife of a veteran, believes in being a blessing for others. And we couldn't agree more, and tickled pink for Debbie to be this week's Wellness Wednesday winner, snagging that $250 gift card to a Moments Peace Salon and Day Spa. And although Debbie deserves some me time, something tells us she's probably going to give it away so that she can be a blessing for someone else. But if you could use a day of pampering or know someone who could, be sure to get signed up for Wellness Wednesday. You'll see that banner right there on the front page at mix929.com.
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there's no doubt about it. Summer break quickly winding down for the kiddos. And if you're looking to send it out with a bang this year, Holiday World and Splashing Safari is the place to do it. Coming up in a couple of songs, we'll give you that early clue to help you get ready to beat the rewind later this afternoon on the ride home.

0: you closing down the workday with a song to pick you up, make you feel good. It's Tears for Fears on Mix 92.9, your life, your music. How goes it? It's Butter. And talk about easy peasy. If you know what your share, starred in the movie Mamma Mia, Here We Go Again. Well, you pretty much have everything you need to trade us for a day of fun at Holiday World and Splashing Safari just in time before the kiddos say goodbye to summer. If I were you, I'd set a reminder for 5:42 to tackle the rewind and snag a couple of passes this afternoon. But in the meantime, time to tackle Hump Day Rush Hour. Bob August is along for the ride and has our first look at traffic.
1: Hey, Butter, good afternoon. We do have traffic on the east side this afternoon on 24 East off of 40 through 440 in Briley. And we had some earlier police activity on 24 westbound heading up toward 440, maybe lingering off to the right there. You've got traffic on 440 eastbound past Nolensville Road. Reported on Harding Place, a little bit west of Nolensville Road. A lot of traffic there. Watch for a collision on Lebanon Road east of Fessler's Lane and traffic on 40 East around the South Loop. At the YMCA, your goals, your crew, your place. 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
24: This afternoon, we'll continue to have a mixture of clouds and sunshine, but more sun taking over. Drier air pushing in from the north, and that means temperatures in the 80s and close to 90. It's still a bit muggy, but the drier and refreshing air will settle in more overnight. We'll drop down into the 60s, and we have a pleasant Thursday with temperatures mostly in the 80s. I'm News 2 meteorologist Marcus Bagwell on Mix 92.9.
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0: 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I mean, get this, our big 4th of July celebration a few weeks ago brought in a record 400,000 folks, and so many huge concerts. Think back to the Eagles, Ed Sheeran, Bruno Mars, not to mention Alan Jackson's big farewell show that had hotel rooms downtown at nearly 100% occupancy. Yep, and just think, fall's right around the corner with Journey coming to town and so much more. So the 615 is most definitely popping these days. Of course, you can check out the full story when you get home. You'll find the link right there on the front page at Mix929.com. And Mix Drive's locked and loaded and straight ahead with a sneak peek at tomorrow's $1,000 minute right on the other side of traffic, this time for National Certified Alarm. Where are we headed this time, Bob?
1: Let's go to the east side, Butter. A lot of traffic on 24 east through 440 and Briley. We had an earlier incident on 24 westbound heading past Briley, maybe off to the shoulder now. Also got an accident reported on Elm Hill Pike near Arlington Avenue, east of the 40 overpass, and a wreck on the southeast side on Old Hickory Boulevard, north of I-24. Additionally, watch for a collision on Bell Road near Couchville Pike. You may see an accident on the north side on Briley Parkway eastbound as you head past Dickerson and Ellington. When families grow stronger, communities do too. Join Thompson in building brighter futures at thompsoncff.org. And that's Time Saver Traffic on Mix 92.9.
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So this fella is all set for a residency at Madison Square Garden starting next month. Harry Styles doing his part to warm up the mix drive on this gorgeous Wednesday afternoon.

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1: Oh, yeah, and absolutely nothing stopping you now. And just made it to 5 o'clock in the Music City. 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
2: We've got volume on the east side as we get you home this afternoon, but early. Traffic on 24 East off of 40 through 440 in Briley Parkway. We've had a collision at the ramp from 24 West to Murfreesboro Road. And watch for an accident on 24 Eastbound near Almaville Road, exit 70 in Smyrna. We've also had a collision reported on Bell Road near Couchville Pike. Maybe some lingering activity there on the north side. An accident on Dickerson Road near Trinity Lane. And we're just a couple of turns away from more time-saver traffic on Mix 92.9.

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0: wrapping up the mix drive. And I think you know we love shining a spotlight on the helpers, you know, the folks out doing good in the world. And we love this good news out of Rutherford County today. The Journey Home, a nonprofit in Murfreesboro, was all ready to spend about $180,000 on a piece of city-owned property, which they had planned to use to help homeless folks in the area. Well, instead of having to drop that kind of cash, the city actually sold the property to the nonprofit for the low, low price of $1. And that is going to free up all that money to help even more people. So you really can't help but smile when you hear good news stories like this one. And we got a link to read more. Go find that under the local news tab at mixobby29.com when you get to the house. But get ready, get set. Rewind's next. Time saver traffic right now. How about it, Bob?
1: Well, Butter, we've had a few things on I-24. We had an earlier wreck eastbound near Almaville Road, exit 70. Be careful there. We've got a breakdown on 24 eastbound as you head past Joby Jackson Parkway toward Buchanan Road. That may be on the right shoulder. And then reports of an injury crash on 24 eastbound near Buchanan Road, exit 89. Watch for some volume as you head eastbound on 40 around the South Loop. We've had a wreck reported on 65 northbound as you head past Dickerson Briley on the way up to Old Hickory Boulevard in Madison. That's Time Saver Traffic on Mix 92.9.
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2: 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Tonight on News 2 at 6, a man accused of injuring 4 pedestrians in a hit-and-run is in custody. Police arrested Felipe Alvarado Hernandez today, accused of striking 4 people last month at the intersection of Demumbrian Street and Music Circle East, then fleeing the scene. And Lebanon is the latest Middle Tennessee city to move forward with data center zoning restrictions. I'm Bob Mueller. Join us for News 2 at 6 right after World News Tonight.
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1: 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Who is this?
2: My name's Michelle.
1: Well, hello, Michelle. How's your hump day going?
2: Pretty good.
1: Nice. Where are you calling from this afternoon?
2: From Bellevue.
1: Well, thanks for having us on in Bellevue. And something says you're in need of a day of fun at Holiday World and Splashing Safari.
2: So, yep.
1: All right. Well, let's make that happen, Miss Michelle. All we need's that year.
2: 2018.
3: That's right.
1: Oh, yeah. Look up there. How about that? And can't help but wonder who you're going to take with.
2: Oh, probably my daughter.
1: Well, I think you two are in for a day of some serious fun. Congratulations, my dear.
2: Thank you.
1: You better believe it, with another shot at those passes on the journey home tomorrow. You know the drill. Early clue's going to help. We'll lay that on you after Single Ladies. Here comes Beyonce on Mix 92.9.

0: here at Mix 92.9 with a quick programming note. If home's still a ways to go, we're going to hit you with a full hour of commercial-free tunes straight ahead. But just like that, we found yet another happy home for these Holiday World and Splashing Safari passes. Michelle C. of Nashville, first with 2018, and claimed those goods fair and square. And I got my butterfingers crossed that it's going to be you tomorrow. And if you know what year the London Summer Olympics were, you're going to be good to go. Say about 5:42 on your Friday Eve. See you right here. And no doubt it's been a busy one on the roads. Bob's back with one last look at traffic to wrap it up.
1: Let's go to the west side, Bunter. We're busy on 440 westbound through West End up toward the 40 merge. And a crash reported on 40 west between that 440 merge and 46th Avenue. You've also got volume to the north on 65. We had an earlier wreck around Dickerson Briley. And we've got a wreck reported on Gallatin Road near Altus Avenue. Watch for that north of Edenwald. 24 eastbound busy off the 40 split. We've got a wreck on Murfreesboro Road west of Fessler's Lane. A lot of eastbound traffic there. May see a breakdown on 24 eastbound as you head east of Joby Jackson Parkway off to the right. An injury crash closer to Buchanan Road, exit 89. 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
21: Nashville weather. During the overnight, temperatures will get cool, forecasting lows down into the 60s when you wake up on Thursday morning. Thursday afternoon will be one of the nicest days of the summer, temperatures only reaching the mid and upper 80s with lower humidity and plenty of sunshine. Friday will be nice as well, just a little bit warmer. And then the weekend, unfortunately, it looks like storms will be possible, especially Saturday early in the day. I'm News 2 meteorologist Alex Libby with Mix 92.9.
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0: 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You best wake up with the Mixed Morning Show. You are so Nashville if...
1: That's right. It's that time of year again where you fill in the blank. Some of these are so Nashville, it's going to make you check your zip code. 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

0: 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What's shaking? It's your butter here. And hey, we know life's crazy sometimes. So much going on every single day. But you know, it never hurts to have a little fun and let your hair down, as they say. And we're thinking a fun night out under the stars, seeing Howard Jones at Ascent Amphitheater is the break you need from the crazy. And you got a couple more chances this week to snag tickets to the big show coming up on August 9th. And also get in the running to upgrade to VIP box seats. 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
16: Big day at the court. Supreme Court ruling in favor of protecting women's sports, upholding state restrictions on transgender athletes in a 6-3 landmark decision.
15: In Tennessee, conservative Johnny Garrett led the fight to save girls' sports, spearheading legislation to ban biological men from competing against our daughters. Now, Garrett's running for Congress to stand with President Trump and keep on winning for Tennessee. Garrett will halt the radical left's woke agenda in Washington. No sex changes for minors. No liberal indoctrination in schools. No trans perverts in girls' locker rooms. That's why Tennessee's own Riley Gaines has endorsed Johnny Garrett, a proudly pro-Trump, pro-life Christian conservative who always put America first. Johnny Garrett for Congress.
17: I'm Johnny Garrett, candidate for Congress, and I approve this message.
15: Paid for by Johnny Garrett for Congress.
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21: Nashville weather. During the overnight, temperatures will get cool, forecasting lows down into the 60s when you wake up on Thursday morning. Thursday afternoon will be one of the nicest days of the summer, temperatures only reaching the mid and upper 80s with lower humidity and plenty of sunshine. Friday will be nice as well, just a little bit warmer. And then the weekend, unfortunately, it looks like storms will be possible, especially Saturday early in the day. I'm News 2 meteorologist Alex Libby with Mix 92.9.
22: 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Yes, right now 84 degrees in Nashville. Welcome to the Wednesday night edition of Real Life, kicking it off with Bruno Mars.